You know what I want. You know what I need. I need a fat kick. Hey DJ, give me the snare. Give me the clap. Give me the hi-hat. I want a sharp clap. I need a punchy snare.

Now that we have the rhythm, what we need next to complete the groove is percussion. I'll take you back to the deep, dark jungle, Africa, the motherland. Don't be afraid. That's where we need to go to find what we need.

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Who goes there? Tell me of this thing that shines, that withers away, that won't go gently into that good night. Night, the light, night, the light. Tell me of this light that shines like cascading beauty of a thousand suns. Tell me of it. Tell me of the night. This magic, this might that I will not ever fright from. Who goes there? Tell me of this light in your eyes that it cascades like a thousand shimmering suns. Tell me of this light.

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This magic, this might that I will not ever fright from. Tell me of this light that cascades like a thousand shimmering suns. Tell me of this light. This light.

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1: So I don't know how to answer that. If I'd have to call it anything, I call it the blues. Because that's the essence of this.

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We're talking about a very purposeful return to a matriarchal framework in which regeneration is prized above and far beyond extraction. I had a threesome last night with these two beautiful humans I had met

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There was a rave that night. Our minds were filled with

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I could the smoke. I can barely breathe. The thumping, the bumping, the pulsing, and there was a sound. I can remember. I heard it so faintly, but then it came over me. 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

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You have life. You're beautiful. You have dreams. You have goals.

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1: 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I move like that, do it all night. I move like that.

in the real world, there aren't any things, nor are there any events. That doesn't mean to say that the real world is a